We got everything we need. We got the band. 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
1: Du lytter nå til Radio Mayhem.

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I've held them tight, promised I'd be back. But when I leave, I climb aboard my semi. Then I start to making one-way tracks. One-way tracks. 18 wheels at a time. One-way tracks. 16 clutching gears to grind. One-way tracks. 40,000 bushel, that's a load. I'm making one-way tracks down.

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I made out fine with her, but not her pa. And Mabel stood there crying at the table as I pulled out of Conway, Arkansas. I make out anywhere I'm a-going with my tender smile and big truck driver's hat. I agree with anything they ask me, then climb aboard and make my one-way tracks. One-way tracks, 18 wheels at a time. One-way tracks, 16 clutching gears to grind. One-way tracks, 40,000 bushel, that's a load. I'm making one-way tracks down the road.

Nitro Express. There was nothing but curves running from the top on down. And at the bottom of the grade sat a quiet little country town. Well, I was dropping off the top when she jarred and the drive shaft broke. Started pumping up the brakes, saw 'em go in a big cloud of smoke.

Express. I sideswiped the mountain so I'd slow her down by rubbing her side. And when the sparks started flying, man, it looked like the 4th of July.

called the Nitro Express. There was 36 ton of a detonated steel, over 18 tires that smoked and squealed. I had to ride her down, I couldn't jump free, or there'd be a big hole where that little town

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And now I'm finally free after 30 years. My time is through. But they stole my youth and my dignity for a crime I did not do.

why I had the taxi let me off at the blacktop highway, and I walked down that dusty road, the same old one I played on so many years ago. And as I walked up on the front porch, I heard my mama call my name, and I heard the tapping of her cane. And then I seen her face so sweet and kind, but she couldn't see mine because mama's blind. But she said my footsteps, they always sound the same,